bringing you the backbeat and rhythm of your favorite songs. The bass. Slap of the bass. Oh yeah. On Moose FM.

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2: 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Fire rangers and emergency personnel are working hard to suppress active fires and keep communities safe. Entering the area of an active wildland fire can hinder response efforts and compromise the safety of firefighting crews and emergency personnel. 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
4: The sky will clear after midnight. Expect a low of 10 degrees. Sunny and 27 tomorrow. The overnight low 13. A sun-cloud mix and 28 Friday.
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4: The sky will clear after midnight. Expect a low of 10 degrees. Sunny and 27 tomorrow. The overnight low 13. A sun-cloud mix and 28 Friday.
0: The backbone of any song. 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

0: 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We're CHPBFM Cochrane. 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
3: The sky will clear after midnight. Expect a low of 10 degrees. Sunny and 27 tomorrow. The overnight low 13. A sun-cloud mix and 28 Friday.
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2: The sky will clear after midnight. Expect a low of 10 degrees. Sunny and 27 tomorrow. The overnight low 13. A sun-cloud mix and 28 Friday.
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2: The sky will clear after midnight. Expect a low of 10 degrees. Sunny and 27 tomorrow. The overnight low 13. A sun-cloud mix and 28 Friday.
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3: The sky will clear after midnight. Expect a low of 10 degrees. Sunny and 27 tomorrow. The overnight low 13. A sun-cloud mix and 28 Friday.
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2: The sky will clear after midnight. Expect a low of 10 degrees. Sunny and 27 tomorrow. The overnight low 13. A sun-cloud mix and 28 Friday.
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1: The sky will clear after midnight. Expect a low of 10 degrees. Sunny and 27 tomorrow. The overnight low 13. A sun-cloud mix and 28 Friday.
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The bass. 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Oh yeah. 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
1: Good morning, I'm Dennis J. Puska. A planned road closure is coming up this Saturday in Cochrane. The town's infrastructure manager, Sumar Gomez, says Western Avenue will be closed between 2nd Street and 5th Street. It's planned to last between 7 in the morning and 7 at night, although it might go a bit later. During that time, the railway crossing on Western Avenue will be upgraded to meet new standards. A map of the detour route can be seen at MyCochranNow.com. The 108th Porcus Fall Fair has a lot of live entertainment the weekend of August 21st to 23rd. Ag Committee member Gary McFadden says that means a lot to keep the kids happy, and Saturday night for the adults, the Dust to Denim, the Ride Continues concert under the dome.
2: Larry Berrio is open for the likes of Keith Urban, Brooks and Dunn. We have Rosewood Ave, which is in the top 30 on the Canadian country charts. They are going places.
1: The fall fair wraps up Sunday with breakfast and a full day of events. All of that is in the interview on MyCochranNow.com. The province is investing $7 million to support community-led healing commemoration initiatives that honor missing children, survivors, and families and communities affected by the residential school system. Up to $250,000 is possible for eligible Indigenous communities and organizations to support public education research activities that addresses the impacts of residential school system. That includes ceremonies, monuments, commemorative plaques, and more. The province says applications are reviewed on a rolling basis with the deadline set for September the 16th. And the Canadian Labour Congress says Ottawa is asking the wrong question when it comes to the second round of Labour Code consultations. The Congress says the feds are asking how the government's power to intervene in lawful strikes should be preserved instead of whether it should continue to exist. Officials say Section 107 has been repeatedly used to undermine free collective bargaining, adding the answer is to repeal that power. They warn proposals to codify its use would legitimize government intervening in free collective bargaining instead of strengthening workers' right to strike. Their submission also calls for reforms to strengthen collective bargaining, including expedited grievance arbitration, stronger first contract dispute resolution, protecting paid medical leave, and more. For these stories and more, go to MyCochranNow.com.
3: Sunny today, high 27, falling off to 13 overnight. Sunny tomorrow, high 29. Good chance of rain for Saturday, high 24, and more rain for Sunday, high 22.
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bringing you the backbeat and rhythm of your favorite songs. The bass. 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Oh yeah. On Moose FM.

0: Strange Advanced Love Becomes Electric, Moose FM. Good morning, I'm Tim. Welcome to the Thursday Morning Show, 272-6467, to call or text. You know, some people poo-poo the police for their recent recovery of some 390 stolen vehicles worth $28 million because, well, every year in Canada, 47,000 are stolen. That's not true. 47,000 were stolen in 2025. But it was 57,000 in 2024. 79,000 in 2023. 105,000 in 2022. They really are making a dent in it. But like so much in the policing world, we just don't give it the coverage it deserves. Great show coming at you, including Foo Fighters next.
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0: New Order, Blue Monday, Moose and Fam. You know, if you roll back the clock to the mid to late 80s, that song came out around 84, I think it was. That was the theme of virtually every high school dance. Even the dances that preferred to lean on the classic rock side, which some did, had to play Blue Monday. They had to. And when they did, we, the student body, demonstrated en masse that not one of us, not even one of us, could dance.
1: Enjoy this now. You've got to see the boss later. 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
0: Sunny today, high 27, falling off to 13 overnight. Sunny tomorrow, high 29. Good chance of rain for Saturday, high 24, and more rain for Sunday, high 22.
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1: Good morning, I'm Dennis J. Puska. A planned road closure is coming up this Saturday in Cochrane. The town's infrastructure manager, Sumar Gomez, says Western Avenue will be closed between 2nd Street and 5th Street. It's planned to last between 7 in the morning and 7 at night, although it might go a bit later. During that time, the railway crossing on Western Avenue will be upgraded to meet new standards. A map of the detour route can be seen at MyCochranNow.com. The 108th Porcus Fall Fair has a lot of live entertainment the weekend of August 21st to 23rd. Ag Committee member Gary McFadden says that means a lot to keep the kids happy, and Saturday night for the adults, the Dust to Denim, the Ride Continues concert under the dome.
2: Larry Berrio is open for the likes of Keith Urban, Brooks and Dunn. We have Rosewood Ave, which is in the top 30 on the Canadian country charts. They are going places.
1: The Fall Fair wraps up Sunday with breakfast and a full day of events. All of that is in the interview on MyCochranNow.com. The province is investing $7 million to support community-led healing commemoration initiatives that honor missing children, survivors, and families and communities affected by the residential school system. Up to $250,000 is possible for eligible Indigenous communities and organizations to support public education research activities that addresses the impacts of the residential school system. That includes ceremonies, monuments, commemorative plaques, and more. The province says applications are reviewed on a rolling basis with the deadline set for September the 16th. And the Canadian Labour Congress says Ottawa is asking the wrong question when it comes to the second round of Labour Code consultations. The Congress says the feds are asking how the government's power to intervene in lawful strikes should be preserved instead of whether it should continue to exist. Officials say Section 107 has been repeatedly used to undermine free collective bargaining, adding the answer is to repeal that power. They warn proposals to codify its use would legitimize government intervening in free collective bargaining instead of strengthening workers' right to strike. Their submission also calls for reforms to strengthen collective bargaining, including expedited grievance arbitration, stronger first contract dispute resolution, protecting paid medical leave, and more. For these stories and more, go to MyCochranNow.com.
3: Sunny today, high 27, falling off to 13 overnight. Sunny tomorrow, high 29. Good chance of rain for Saturday, high 24, and more rain for Sunday, high 22.
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0: 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Then clear out about 4 or 5 cubic feet of space in the chest freezer. 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

0: 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By the way, I heard from an Iroquois Falls listener that they didn't get Hope Radio last week. He wants to know what happened. Apparently, the local computer that runs the transmitter for the Iroquois Falls station malfunctioned. So Cochran, Campus Casing, Hearst, they all got Hope Radio, but for some reason, the Falls didn't. We're not entirely sure why it glitched, but we got engineering working on it, and God willing, no more oopsies.
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0: Sunny today, high 27, falling off to 13 overnight. Sunny tomorrow, high 29. Good chance of rain for Saturday, high 24, and more rain for Sunday, high 22.
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1: Good morning, I'm Dennis J. Puska. A planned road closure is coming up this Saturday in Cochrane. The town's infrastructure manager, Sumar Gomez, says Western Avenue will be closed between 2nd Street and 5th Street. It's planned to last between 7 in the morning and 7 at night, although it might go a bit later. During that time, the railway crossing on Western Avenue will be upgraded to meet new standards. A map of the detour route can be seen at MyCochranNow.com. The 108th Porcus Fall Fair has a lot of live entertainment the weekend of August 21st to 23rd. Ag Committee member Gary McFadden says that means a lot to keep the kids happy, and Saturday night for the adults, the Dust to Denim, the Ride Continues concert under the dome.
2: Larry Berrio is open for the likes of Keith Urban, Brooks and Dunn. We have Rosewood Ave, which is in the top 30 on the Canadian country charts. They are going places.
1: The Fall Fair wraps up Sunday with breakfast and a full day of events. All of that is in the interview on MyCochranNow.com. The province is investing $7 million to support community-led healing commemoration initiatives that honor missing children, survivors, and families and communities affected by the residential school system. Up to $250,000 is possible for eligible Indigenous communities and organizations to support public education research activities that addresses the impacts of the residential school system. That includes ceremonies, monuments, commemorative plaques, and more. The province says applications are reviewed on a rolling basis with the deadline set for September the 16th. And the Canadian Labour Congress says Ottawa is asking the wrong question when it comes to the second round of Labour Code consultations. The Congress says the feds are asking how the government's power to intervene in lawful strikes should be preserved instead of whether it should continue to exist. Officials say Section 107 has been repeatedly used to undermine free collective bargaining, adding the answer is to repeal that power. They warn proposals to codify its use would legitimize government intervening in free collective bargaining instead of strengthening workers' right to strike. Their submission also calls for reforms to strengthen collective bargaining, including expedited grievance arbitration, stronger first contract dispute resolution, protecting paid medical leave, and more. For these stories and more, go to MyCochranNow.com.
3: Sunny today, high 27, falling off to 13 overnight. Sunny tomorrow, high 29. Good chance of rain for Saturday, high 24, and more rain for Sunday, high 22.
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0: Mr. Broken Wings Moose FM. 2726467 is our text line. Speaking of texts, Melody, who I think is a first-time contributor, shares the following. I love the way radio makes me feel. I had never listened at all until moving here. I'm 24, and radio seemed like something my mother would have on. I have my playlist, so who needs it? But then I heard you at work and started listening in my car and at home sometimes, and I get it now. It's magic. There's a real human connection. I heard you say you don't use AI, and I'm glad. Melody, thank you very much, and welcome to the show. You're right, we don't use AI announcers. We do technically have an AI, but it's responsible for running system security and that kind of thing. And you're right. Radio really is unique and pretty special. Chili Peppers coming up.
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0: Wham! Careless Whisper, Moose and Fam. Good morning, it's Tim. Coming up on the 21st through 23rd of this month, it's the Porker Stampede and Rodeo. We're going to be giving away free tickets starting Monday. So that's the official word from the company, starting Monday. But you're going to need to be listening both in the morning show and the afternoon show for your chances to win. We'll tell you how on Monday. So that's what it is, man. The Porker Stampede and Rodeo, August 21st through 23rd. Moose FM is going to be live on location. I'm planning on being there for part of it. But a bunch of our other staff will be there, too. Make sure you say hi, take a selfie, and hey, if you're feeling brave, perhaps do a wee little interview. Paying some bills, Hotel Mira after this.
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0: Sunny today, high 27, falling off to 13 overnight. Sunny tomorrow, high 29. Good chance of rain for Saturday, high 24, and more rain for Sunday, high 22.
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1: Good morning, I'm Dennis J. Puska. A planned road closure is coming up this Saturday in Cochrane. The town's infrastructure manager, Sumar Gomez, says Western Avenue will be closed between 2nd Street and 5th Street. It's planned to last between 7 in the morning and 7 at night, although it might go a bit later. During that time, the railway crossing on Western Avenue will be upgraded to meet new standards. A map of the detour route can be seen at MyCochranNow.com. The 108th Porcus Fall Fair has a lot of live entertainment the weekend of August 21st to 23rd. Ag Committee member Gary McFadden says that means a lot to keep the kids happy, and Saturday night for the adults, the Dust to Denim, the Ride Continues concert under the dome.
2: Larry Berrio is open for the likes of Keith Urban, Brooks and Dunn. We have Rosewood Ave, which is in the top 30 on the Canadian country charts. They are going places.
1: The Fall Fair wraps up Sunday with breakfast and a full day of events. All of that is in the interview on MyCochranNow.com. The province is investing $7 million to support community-led healing commemoration initiatives that honor missing children, survivors, and families and communities affected by the residential school system. Up to $250,000 is possible for eligible Indigenous communities and organizations to support public education research activities that addresses the impacts of the residential school system. That includes ceremonies, monuments, commemorative plaques, and more. The province says applications are reviewed on a rolling basis with the deadline set for September the 16th. And the Canadian Labour Congress says Ottawa is asking the wrong question when it comes to the second round of Labour Code consultations. The Congress says the feds are asking how the government's power to intervene in lawful strikes should be preserved instead of whether it should continue to exist. Officials say Section 107 has been repeatedly used to undermine free collective bargaining, adding the answers to repeal that power. They warn proposals to codify its use would legitimize government intervening in free collective bargaining instead of strengthening workers' right to strike. Their submission also calls for reforms to strengthen collective bargaining, including expedited grievance arbitration, stronger first contract dispute resolution, protecting paid medical leave, and more. For these stories and more, go to MyCochranNow.com.
3: Sunny today, high 27, falling off to 13 overnight. Sunny tomorrow, high 29. Good chance of rain for Saturday, high 24, and more rain for Sunday, high 22.
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0: Linus Morissette, thank you, Moose FM. 272-6467 if you want to call in birthdays. Happy belated 51st birthday goes out to Dave Gardner with lots of love from Angel and the kids. It was yesterday, I kind of forgot. And happy 61st birthday to Henry Pallant. Love, Becky, Rachel, and Steve. 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

0: Ken Mitchell, Rock and Roll Duty, Moose FM. We have the dad joke coming up at 10 past 8. Feel free to suggest one. Keep it clean, keep it short. 272-6467. Jim asks an interesting question. Has Hollywood finally given up on woke? And Jim, I don't know. But I think they might be giving up on going bankrupt.
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0: Sunny today, high 27, falling off to 13 overnight. Sunny tomorrow, high 29. Good chance of rain for Saturday, high 24, and more rain for Sunday, high 22.
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To understand what's important here, you have to live here. 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
1: Good morning, I'm Dennis J. Puska. A planned road closure is coming up this Saturday in Cochrane. The town's infrastructure manager, Sumar Gomez, says Western Avenue will be closed between 2nd Street and 5th Street. It's planned to last between 7 in the morning and 7 at night, although it might go a bit later. During that time, the railway crossing on Western Avenue will be upgraded to meet new standards. A map of the detour route can be seen at MyCochranNow.com. The 108th Porcus Fall Fair has a lot of live entertainment the weekend of August 21st to 23rd. Ag Committee member Gary McFadden says that means a lot to keep the kids happy, and Saturday night for the adults, the Dust to Denim, the Ride Continues concert under the dome.
2: Larry Berrio is open for the likes of Keith Urban, Brooks and Dunn. We have Rosewood Ave, which is in the top 30 on the Canadian country charts. They are going places.
1: The Fall Fair wraps up Sunday with breakfast and a full day of events. All of that is in the interview on MyCochranNow.com. The province is investing $7 million to support community-led healing commemoration initiatives that honor missing children, survivors, and families and communities affected by the residential school system. Up to $250,000 is possible for eligible Indigenous communities and organizations to support public education research activities that addresses the impacts of the residential school system. That includes ceremonies, monuments, commemorative plaques, and more. The province says applications are reviewed on a rolling basis with the deadline set for September the 16th. And the Canadian Labour Congress says Ottawa is asking the wrong question when it comes to the second round of Labour Code consultations. The Congress says the feds are asking how the government's power to intervene in lawful strikes should be preserved instead of whether it should continue to exist. Officials say Section 107 has been repeatedly used to undermine free collective bargaining, adding the answer is to repeal that power. They warn proposals to codify its use would legitimize government intervening in free collective bargaining instead of strengthening workers' right to strike. Their submission also calls for reforms to strengthen collective bargaining, including expedited grievance arbitration, stronger first contract dispute resolution, protecting paid medical leave, and more. For these stories and more, go to MyCochranNow.com.
3: Sunny today, high 27, falling up to 13 overnight. Sunny tomorrow, high 29. Good chance of rain for Saturday, high 24, and more rain for Sunday, high 22.
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0: 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I've got a lot of jokes about unemployed people, but none of them really work.
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0: Eric Carmen, Hungry Eyes, Moose FM. Starting on Monday, we're going to give you some wonderful opportunities to win some free tickets to the Porker Stampede and Rodeo coming up the 21st through 23rd. Moose FM is going to be broadcasting live on location. I'll be there a little bit, although we'll be sharing the duties among various of our staff. And it's the kind of thing you can bring the kids to and have a really great weekend. So be listening Monday. We'll tell you how to win. And remember, this contest is running both in the morning show and the afternoon show. So 6 to 10 a.m. and then again from 2 to 6 p.m. with Dean Tripp. Lots of opportunities to win. We'll tell you all about it Monday.
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0: Sunny today, high 27, falling off to 13 overnight. Sunny tomorrow, high 29. Good chance of rain for Saturday, high 24, and more rain for Sunday, high 22.
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1: Good morning, I'm Dennis J. Puska. A planned road closure is coming up this Saturday in Cochrane. The town's infrastructure manager, Sumar Gomez, says Western Avenue will be closed between 2nd Street and 5th Street. It's planned to last between 7 in the morning and 7 at night, although it might go a bit later. During that time, the railway crossing on Western Avenue will be upgraded to meet new standards. A map of the detour route can be seen at MyCochranNow.com. The 108th Porcus Fall Fair has a lot of live entertainment the weekend of August 21st to 23rd. Ag Committee member Gary McFadden says that means a lot to keep the kids happy, and Saturday night for the adults, the Dust to Denim, the Ride Continues concert under the dome.
2: Larry Berrio is open for the likes of Keith Urban, Brooks and Dunn. We have Rosewood Ave, which is in the top 30 on the Canadian country charts. They are going places.
1: The fall fair wraps up Sunday with breakfast and a full day of events. All of that is in the interview on MyCochranNow.com. The province is investing $7 million to support community-led healing commemoration initiatives that honor missing children, survivors, and families and communities affected by the residential school system. Up to $250,000 is possible for eligible Indigenous communities and organizations to support public education research activities that addresses the impacts of the residential school system. That includes ceremonies, monuments, commemorative plaques, and more. The province says applications are reviewed on a rolling basis with a deadline set for September the 16th. And the Canadian Labour Congress says Ottawa is asking the wrong question when it comes to the second round of Labour Code consultations. The Congress says the feds are asking how the government's power to intervene in lawful strikes should be preserved instead of whether it should continue to exist. Officials say Section 107 has been repeatedly used to undermine free collective bargaining, adding the answers to repeal that power. They warn proposals to codify its use would legitimize government intervening in free collective bargaining instead of strengthening workers' right to strike. Their submission also calls for reforms to strengthen collective bargaining, including expedited grievance arbitration, stronger first contract dispute resolution, protecting paid medical leave, and more. For these stories and more, go to MyCochranNow.com.
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5: Sunny today, high 27, falling off to 13 overnight. Sunny tomorrow, high 29. Good chance of rain for Saturday, high 24, and more rain for Sunday, high 22.
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0: Your kind of line crush, you don't know what it's like. 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Becky writes, do you remember on Tuesday, July 21st, when Sam wrote to talk to you about what Raina said about Justin Bieber and you called her like a drama queen or something? No, Becky. You need to understand something. I'm a man. Men do not sit around discussing conversations people had with other people 3 hours ago, never mind 3 weeks. We just don't. That kind of thing fits into the great big round bucket in the corner marked irrelevant.
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0: 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And our thanks to an Iroquois Falls listener who happened to mention that Hope Radio did not go to air in the Falls on Sunday. Now, it did in Cochrane and Cap and Hearst, but not the Falls. So we've been looking into why that happened. It was a computer glitch. The end of the day, we uploaded the file, because it's pre-recorded, right? We uploaded the file to each of the stations, and for some reason, the Iroquois Falls computer just didn't ingest it properly. The engineers have sorted that out, and they say it should be fine. Thanks to John for letting us know.
1: The Ministry of Natural Resources is actively responding to numerous high-complexity wildland fires across the province. Rapidly evolving situations and extreme fire hazards are contributing to escalated fire behavior and producing smoke in many areas of the province. Stay informed about the current wildland fire situation by monitoring official information sources like ontario.ca/forestfires, following directions from Ontario Provincial Police and local authorities, and adhering to any ministerial orders, including evacuation orders, fire bans, and restrictions imposed by the ministry. Looking for additional information or support? 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Ontario has activated additional frontline resources to help Ontarians access the support they need. Fire rangers and emergency personnel are working hard to suppress active fires and keep communities safe. Entering the area of an active wildland fire can hinder response efforts and compromise the safety of firefighting crews and emergency personnel. Please stay clear of wildland fires.
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1: Sunny today, high 27, falling up to 13 overnight. Sunny tomorrow, high 29. Good chance of rain for Saturday, high 24, and more rain for Sunday, high 22.
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1: Good morning, I'm Dennis J. Puska. A planned road closure is coming up this Saturday in Cochrane. The town's infrastructure manager, Sumar Gomez, says Western Avenue will be closed between 2nd Street and 5th Street. It's planned to last between 7 in the morning and 7 at night, although it might go a bit later. During that time, the railway crossing on Western Avenue will be upgraded to meet new standards. A map of the detour route can be seen at MyCochranNow.com. The 108th Porcus Fall Fair has a lot of live entertainment the weekend of August 21st to 23rd. Ag Committee member Gary McFadden says that means a lot to keep the kids happy, and Saturday night for the adults, the Dust to Denim, the Ride Continues concert under the dome.
2: Larry Berrio is open for the likes of Keith Urban, Brooks and Dunn. We have Rosewood Ave, which is in the top 30 on the Canadian country charts. They are going places.
1: The Fall Fair wraps up Sunday with breakfast and a full day of events. All of that is in the interview on MyCochranNow.com. The province is investing $7 million to support community-led healing commemoration initiatives that honor missing children, survivors, and families and communities affected by the residential school system. Up to $250,000 is possible for eligible Indigenous communities and organizations to support public education research activities that addresses the impacts of the residential school system. That includes ceremonies, monuments, commemorative plaques, and more. The province says applications are reviewed on a rolling basis with the deadline set for September the 16th. And the Canadian Labour Congress says Ottawa is asking the wrong question when it comes to the second round of Labour Code consultations. The Congress says the feds are asking how the government's power to intervene in lawful strikes should be preserved instead of whether it should continue to exist. Officials say Section 107 has been repeatedly used to undermine free collective bargaining, adding the answer is to repeal that power. They warn proposals to codify its use would legitimize government intervening in free collective bargaining instead of strengthening workers' right to strike. Their submission also calls for reforms to strengthen collective bargaining, including expedited grievance arbitration, stronger first contract dispute resolution, protecting paid medical leave, and more. For these stories and more, go to MyCochranNow.com.
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5: Sunny today, high 27, falling up to 13 overnight. Sunny tomorrow, high 29. Good chance of rain for Saturday, high 24, and more rain for Sunday, high 22.
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0: R.E.M. was an American rock band formed in Athens, Georgia in 1980. They defined alternative rock with jangle pop guitar sounds and cryptic lyrics before calling it quits in 2017. Michael Stipe, Peter Buck, Mike Mills, and Bill Berry were friends at the University of Georgia, and three of the four worked in a local record shop. R.E.M. got their name when singer Michael Stipe flipped through a dictionary at random and picked an acronym before an early show. R.E.M. stands for Rapid Eye Movement.
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0: Sunny today, high 27, falling up to 13 overnight. Sunny tomorrow, high 29. Good chance of rain for Saturday, high 24, and more rain for Sunday, high 22.
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0: You too, Angel of Harlem, Moose FM. Well, that's it for the Thursday morning show. I'm Tim Rout. Thank you very much for listening. An absolutely gorgeous day, topping out around 27 degrees. UV is high. Make sure you cover up if you're going out.
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8: Getting out the sunblock, it's going to be one of those afternoons. Sunny with a very high UV index, topping out at 27 degrees, falling off to 13 overnight. Sunny tomorrow, high 30. Good chance of rain for Saturday, high 24, and more rain for Sunday, high 22.
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1: 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Rapidly evolving situations and extreme fire hazards are contributing to escalated fire behavior and producing smoke in many areas of the province. 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Fire rangers and emergency personnel are working hard to suppress active fires and keep communities safe. Entering the area of an active wildland fire can hinder response efforts and compromise the safety of firefighting crews and emergency personnel. 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
2: Get out the sunblock. It's going to be one of those afternoons. Sunny with a very high UV index, topping out at 27 degrees, falling off to 13 overnight. Sunny tomorrow, high 30. Good chance of rain for Saturday, high 24, and more rain for Sunday, high 22.
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5: Get out the sunblock. It's going to be one of those afternoons. Sunny with a very high UV index, topping out at 27 degrees, falling off to 13 overnight. Sunny tomorrow, high 30. Good chance of rain for Saturday, high 24, and more rain for Sunday, high 22.
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2: Get out the sunblock. It's going to be one of those afternoons. Sunny with a very high UV index, topping out at 27 degrees, falling off to 13 overnight. Sunny tomorrow, high 30. Good chance of rain for Saturday, high 24, and more rain for Sunday, high 22.
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1: Good afternoon, I'm Dennis J. Puska. A planned road closure is coming up this Saturday in Cochrane. The town's infrastructure manager, Sumer Gomez, says Western Avenue will be closed between 2nd Street and 5th Street. It's planned to last between 7 in the morning and 7 at night, although it might go a bit later. During that time, the railway crossing on Western Avenue will be upgraded to meet new standards. A map of the detour route can be seen on MyCochranNow.com. The province is investing $7 million to support community-led healing, commemoration, and initiatives that honor missing children, survivors, and families, and communities affected by the residential school system. Up to $250,000 is possible for eligible Indigenous communities and organizations to support public education and research activities that addresses the impacts of the residential school system. That includes ceremonies, monuments, commemorative plaques, and more. The province says applications will be reviewed on a rolling basis with a deadline set for September 16th. The Canadian Labour Congress says Ottawa is asking the wrong question when it comes to the second round of Labour Code consultations. The Congress says the feds are asking how the government's power to intervene in lawful strikes should be preserved instead of whether it should continue to exist. Officials say Section 107 has been repeatedly used to undermine free collective bargaining, adding the answer is to repeal that power. They warn proposals to codify its use will legitimize government interference in free collective bargaining instead of strengthening workers' right to strike. Their submission also calls for reforms to strengthen collective bargaining, including expedited grievance arbitration, stronger first contract dispute resolution, protective paid medical leave, and more. And the RCMP is reporting more than 390 stolen vehicles have been recovered through a joint initiative involving police, Interpol, financial agencies, and border officials. Project No Cargo was launched just over a year ago to investigate suspicious vehicle exports, and officials say it's delivering real results in the fight against auto theft and financial crimes, including vehicle finance and insurance fraud. They say the estimated total value of the recovered vehicles from ports in Halifax, Montreal, Toronto, and Vancouver is $28 million. For these stories and more, go to MyCochranNow.com.
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4: Get out the sunblock. It's going to be one of those afternoons. Sunny with a very high UV index, topping out at 27 degrees, falling off to 13 overnight. Sunny tomorrow, high 30. Good chance of rain for Saturday, high 24, and more rain for Sunday, high 22.
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2: Get out the sunblock. It's going to be one of those afternoons. Sunny with a very high UV index, topping out at 27 degrees, falling off to 13 overnight. Sunny tomorrow, high 30. Good chance of rain for Saturday, high 24, and more rain for Sunday, high 22.
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6: Get out the sunblock. It's going to be one of those afternoons. Sunny with a very high UV index, topping out at 27 degrees, falling off to 13 overnight. Sunny tomorrow, high 30. Good chance of rain for Saturday, high 24, and more rain for Sunday, high 22.
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6: Get out the sunblock. It's going to be one of those afternoons. Sunny with a very high UV index, topping out at 27 degrees, falling off to 13 overnight. Sunny tomorrow, high 30. Good chance of rain for Saturday, high 24, and more rain for Sunday, high 22.
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0: You know, the secret to a good Arnold Schwarzenegger impression is you have to subtly add H's into words, right? So instead of saying, yeah, it's, yeah. Yeah, it's pretty good impression there. Moose FM, that was the Tragically Hip in New Orleans is Sinking. How you doing this afternoon? Let's get into the show. Today we're talking about huge messes you've come home to, because chances are if you have a pet, well, you've come home to a mess or two, and there's one on here that I don't know how to describe it. I know the animal's name is Coda, but was Coda a bear? I don't know how an animal. They shared pictures and like everything from every cupboard. The microwave is like upside down on the floor. How does an animal do that? Wah. Anywho. We'll be sharing some of your stories today about the biggest messes your furry loved ones have left you. But you love them, right? So you clean it up, and then you clean up the next one, and then you give them all the hugs and snuggles, right? Yes. We'll get to your comments here. Moose FM.
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3: Clear and 13 degrees overnight, sunny and 29 tomorrow. Showers could begin tomorrow and continue into next week. Tomorrow's predicted high 29, the overnight low 16, and up to 24 on Saturday.
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0: Pet Shop Boys and West End Girls, Moose FM. How you doing this afternoon? All right, let's get to some of your comments today. We're talking about the biggest messes you've come home to that your furry loved ones decided to leave you. Had a roommate once and his dog just absolutely ripped the couch to pieces. Like every cushion, all the foam, every day you came home and it had ripped and destroyed an entire other section of the couch till you were just trying to stuff loose pieces of foam back into a cushion. Anyway, Robin has a bunny and she says the hay trough gets filled by her husband and she has a little litter box that she jumps in the middle of and she'll pick through it all and then she'll take all the hay out of her little cage and then spread it all around. Yeah, that makes sense. You know, she just, the bunny thinks the hay is comfy, right? That's where the bunny sleeps. It's like, it's a comfy spot. I figure the bunny just wants to share that. Just wants to, you know, spread all the hay around so you can also be comfy. Yeah, comes from love, 100%.
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3: Clear and 13 degrees overnight, sunny and 29 tomorrow. Showers could begin tomorrow and continue into next week. Tomorrow's predicted high 29, the overnight low 16, and up to 24 on Saturday.
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0: 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We're CHPBFM Cochrane. 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

0: Moose FM, good afternoon. And today, hang on, I can do better. Today, talking about the messes your furry loved ones had left. So far, we've seen places that looked ransacked. We've had kitchens flooded by dogs that broke toilets. Now, what's next? Let's read, shall we? This comment from Barry. Someone left chocolates on the end table. The dog ate them. Oh, that's... Oh. Yeah, chocolate and dogs. Very bad mix. Very bad mix. I learned, too, because I had a situation similar where a roommate made like a whole tray of brownies. And then he put them on the oven to cool. But I had a very big dog. She was a big dog. She had no problem just going, get those front paws up there. She knocked the tray down. We were both in college, so we were in class when this happened. I just came home, and I saw an empty tray on the ground and the mess from, like, when it hit, and just my dog was laying there, like, shaking. And you learn that the bigger the dog, the worse it is, because bigger dogs have more fat cells and the toxins from the chocolate store themselves into the fat cells of the animal. So, yeah, it turns out the bigger the dog, the worse chocolate is. I mean, chocolate's bad for all dogs, but yeah, the bigger they are, the more fat cells, the more toxins that can be stored in the body.
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4: Clear and 13 degrees overnight, sunny and 29 tomorrow. Showers could begin tomorrow and continue into next week. Tomorrow's predicted high 29, the overnight low 16, and up to 24 on Saturday.
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1: I'm Bob McIntyre. For the first time in 2 years, a dead crow with West Nile virus has been found in Northeastern Public Health Territory. Manager of Environmental Health, Suzanne Lajoie, says it's impossible to say where the crow was bitten by a mosquito because they're both so transient. The mosquito picks up the virus from the bird and passes it to a human. Lajoie says symptoms are like a cold, a rash, fever, and body aches. In rare cases, there is inflammation of the brain.
2: You may never know you have it until you get those worst symptoms, but for the most part, people remain asymptomatic and never know they have it.
1: Prevention is key, comprised mostly of wearing long-sleeved shirts, long pants and shoes and socks, especially between dusk and dawn. The ground has been broken on a municipal electrical transformer station to serve Cochrane. Northern Ontario Wires says the station on Western Avenue will connect directly to the town's distribution grid. It will double the electrical capacity and replace aging infrastructure. The utility says it will provide a stronger, more reliable foundation for residential, commercial, and industrial development. Construction on the transformer station is anticipated to be complete by the end of 2029. Ontario Provincial Police say officers laid more than 8,200 traffic and marine safety related charges, including over 3,900 speeding counts, on a busy long weekend last week. Another 580 were seatbelt related, while 77 distracted driving charges were filed, along with nearly 190 for impaired. It's been a while coming. On Wednesday, October 26th at 5 o'clock, the skipping rope will be cut to officially open the newly refurbished Hillcrest Playground in Cochrane.
3: We're so excited. It's been 3 years, actually.
1: Park Pals member Lisa Girard says the fundraising effort meant flipping a lot of burgers and doing a lot of other work. The Pals' mandate was to bring something to the playground suitable for toddlers, not just bigger kids.
3: We're looking at five or six different pieces of equipment that suits that demographic. So little slides, little merry-go-rounds, little tunnels.
1: Instead of sand, engineered wood chips are around the apparatuses. They're easier to maneuver through and softer to land on. For these stories and more, go to MyCochranNow.com. Clear and 13 degrees overnight, sunny and 29 tomorrow. Showers could begin tomorrow and continue into next week. Tomorrow's predicted high 29, the overnight low 16, and up to 24 on Saturday.
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0: Philosopher Kings and Cry Moose FM. Porky Stampede and Rodeo. Going alongside the fall fair, don't you know? If you don't make it, then you will know what it's like to miss out on a wonderful show. That is the best freestyle I've ever done in my life. Watch out, rappers! Oh my goodness, yes, we're talking about the Porky Stampede and Rodeo going alongside the Fall Fair. Jeez, hang on, let me just compose myself here. Bull riding, bronc riding, barrel racing, pole bending, and more, brought to you by Rawhide Entertainment. Beyond the arena, you're going to enjoy that family-friendly live entertainment, vendors, great food, and all the fun that goes along with that Fall Fair. Oh my, fall is a great season. Right? It's one of the best seasons. Just a... I'm glad you agree. Yeehaw, man. And yeah, the Porky's Stampede and Rodeo and the Fall Fair, August 21st to the 23rd. And yeah, Google it. Grab yourself your passes. Get them now. And remember, those campsites were $20 a night. Rough camping, no facilities, but $20 a night. Really affordable. And they're going to go quick if there's any spots left.
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0: Moose FM, that was Alyssa Reed and Roses. And yeah, you got to sometimes stop and smell the roses, right? And especially sometimes you need that nice little reminder that things are going to be all right. Even when you come home and you see that your dog had locked itself into the bathroom. It panicked and tried to chew through the door. And when that didn't work, then it tried to jump out the window. And in doing so, destroyed the toilet, causing a mass flood. Yeah. Sometimes you come home to find your dog in the bathroom and your entire house flooded. That's his life. Which was reality for Patty. That thank you for sharing that story. A black retriever, too. So you can picture it now, right? Oh, I miss my doggo. Right? Well, it's not my dog. My mom's dogs. I lived in my mom's basement for a while. And that was one of the hard parts, was having dogs around again and then moving away. And one of them's a black lab. Just the cutest. Just the cutest. Anyway, let's move on to our next comment. We've had hay spread across the place. And we've had, again, flooding. We've had animals absolutely destroying a kitchen. I mean, my God, how'd the microwave get all the way over there? I have no idea. Joanne says, I had a very well-behaved dog when I left. When he was left alone. There we go. He would just lay on the couch, watch us from the window. He lived to be 13 and was a chocolate lab. Yeah, oh, they're cute. I won't ever get a dog because chances are he'll be a demon. No, Joanne. The reason your dog was so sweet was because you are. That's how that works.
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3: Clear and 13 degrees overnight, sunny and 29 tomorrow. Showers could begin tomorrow and continue into next week. Tomorrow's predicted high 29, the overnight low 16, and up to 24 on Saturday.
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1: I'm Bob McIntyre. For the first time in 2 years, a dead crow with West Nile virus has been found in Northeastern Public Health Territory. Manager of Environmental Health, Suzanne Lajoie, says it's impossible to say where the crow was bitten by a mosquito because they're both so transient. The mosquito picks up the virus from the bird and passes it to a human. Lajoie says symptoms are like a cold, a rash, fever, and body aches. In rare cases, there is inflammation of the brain.
2: You may never know you have it until you get those worst symptoms, but for the most part, people remain asymptomatic and never know they have it.
1: Prevention is key, comprised mostly of wearing long-sleeved shirts, long pants and shoes and socks, especially between dusk and dawn. The ground has been broken on a municipal electrical transformer station to serve Cochrane. Northern Ontario Wires says the station on Western Avenue will connect directly to the town's distribution grid. It will double the electrical capacity and replace aging infrastructure. The utility says it will provide a stronger, more reliable foundation for residential, commercial, and industrial development. Construction on the transformer station is anticipated to be complete by the end of 2029. Ontario Provincial Police say officers laid more than 8,200 traffic and marine safety related charges, including over 3,900 speeding counts, on a busy long weekend last week. Another 580 were seatbelt related, while 77 distracted driving charges were filed, along with nearly 190 for impaired. It's been a while coming. On Wednesday, October 26th at 5 o'clock, the skipping rope will be cut to officially open the newly refurbished Hillcrest Playground in Cochrane.
3: We're so excited. It's been 3 years, actually.
1: Park Pals member Lisa Girard says the fundraising effort meant flipping a lot of burgers and doing a lot of other work. The Pals' mandate was to bring something to the playground suitable for toddlers, not just bigger kids.
3: We're looking at 5 or 6 different pieces of equipment that suits that demographic. So little slides, little merry-go-rounds, little tunnels.
1: Instead of sand, engineered wood chips are around the apparatuses. They're easier to maneuver through and softer to land on. For these stories and more, go to mycochranenow.com. Clear and 13 degrees overnight, sunny and 29 tomorrow. Showers could begin tomorrow and continue into next week. Tomorrow's predicted high 29, the overnight low 16, and up to 24 on Saturday.
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0: Hart, what about Love, Moose FM? And we'll give the lesson one more time in case you missed it earlier. You know, there's a secret to how you do a really good Arnold impression. You know, first thing you have to do is you can't be yelling all the time. You know, people could have to, they're like, what are you doing? Why you sound like a crazy animal? The other part of doing a good impression of Arnold, I put the H in there. Words that don't have H's have to have H's in them. Yeah. Anyway, we do that. That's also, I guess, I want to start coining it. That's a Hugo Cash impression, except I guess it wouldn't be an impression because I am the voice actor who voices Hugo Cash. So that's also, a reality. So anyway, there you go. You can now move forward with your life knowing that, you know, you got the better impression. Now you can get out there and do it. Yeah. And that's the secret, too. If you want to be good at impressions, you got to be able to laugh as that character. And
1: you need to be able to sing.
0: You got to sing as a character, too. My neighbors must think I'm insane.
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5: Clear and 13 degrees overnight, sunny and 29 tomorrow. Showers could begin tomorrow and continue into next week. Tomorrow's predicted high 29, the overnight low 16, and up to 24 on Saturday.
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0: Kate Bush running up that hill, Moose FM. And before we wrap up the show today, I'm going to leave you with something my Australian friend said. He was like,
1: Trip, you know, you Canadians are a pretty crazy bunch here. You know, we got snakes and spiders in Australia, but you know what? We can step on those, right? I saw a bear. And guess what? You can't step on a bear, mate. I mean, you guys are out of your minds living up here. You're a bunch of crazy people. Right? My mum came to visit. Right? And we saw a bear together, and I was like, look at that, Mum. Look at that bear. You can't step on that. And my mum was like, yeah, no, you can't. Can't step on that. No. You're right, son. Can't step on that bear.
0: So, it's kind of funny, right? We always think like, oh, Australia, poisonous snakes, spiders, creepy things, but then an Australian comes to Canada and they're just like,
1: you can't step on that moose or that bear. I don't like it, all right? I like things I can step on.
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2: 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Cochrane is the friendliest place to live. I mean, just look at how those polar bears smile. Almost like they're inviting you for lunch. 98.1 Moose FM, Cochrane's biggest variety.

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1: I'm Bob McIntyre. For the first time in 2 years, a dead crow with West Nile virus has been found in Northeastern Public Health Territory. Manager of Environmental Health, Suzanne Lajoie, says it's impossible to say where the crow was bitten by a mosquito because they're both so transient. The mosquito picks up the virus from the bird and passes it to a human. Lajoie says symptoms are like a cold, a rash, fever, and body aches. In rare cases, there is inflammation of the brain.
2: You may never know you have it until you get those worst symptoms, but for the most part, people remain asymptomatic and never know they have it.
1: Prevention is key, comprised mostly of wearing long-sleeved shirts, long pants and shoes and socks, especially between dusk and dawn. The ground has been broken on a municipal electrical transformer station to serve Cochrane. Northern Ontario Wires says the station on Western Avenue will connect directly to the town's distribution grid. It will double the electrical capacity and replace aging infrastructure. The utility says it will provide a stronger, more reliable foundation for residential, commercial, and industrial development. Construction on the transformer station is anticipated to be complete by the end of 2029. Ontario Provincial Police say officers laid more than 8,200 traffic and marine safety-related charges, including over 3,900 speeding counts, on a busy long weekend last week. Another 580 were seatbelt-related, while 77 distracted driving charges were filed, along with nearly 190 for impaired. It's been a while coming. On Wednesday, October 26th at 5 o'clock, the skipping rope will be cut to officially open the newly refurbished Hillcrest Playground in Cochrane.
3: We're so excited. It's been 3 years, actually.
1: Park Pals member Lisa Girard says the fundraising effort meant flipping a lot of burgers and doing a lot of other work. The Pals' mandate was to bring something to the playground suitable for toddlers, not just bigger kids.
3: We're looking at 5 or 6 different pieces of equipment that suits that demographic. So little slides, little merry-go-rounds, little tunnels.
1: Instead of sand, engineered wood chips are around the apparatuses. They're easier to maneuver through and softer to land on. For these stories and more, go to MyCochranNow.com. Clear and 13 degrees overnight, sunny and 29 tomorrow. Showers could begin tomorrow and continue into next week. Tomorrow's predicted high 29, the overnight low 16, and up to 24 on Saturday.
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1: Clear and 13 degrees overnight, sunny and 29 tomorrow. Showers could begin tomorrow and continue into next week. Tomorrow's predicted high 29, the overnight low 16, and up to 24 on Saturday.
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0: 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A radio station fit for a king. Here, King. All right, that's it. Come on. Good boy, King.
1: Hey, thanks again, Ian, for driving. 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
4: Clear and 13 degrees overnight, sunny and 29 tomorrow. Showers could begin tomorrow and continue into next week. Tomorrow's predicted high 29, the overnight low 16, and up to 24 on Saturday.
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0: there's a stampede heading our way, and you won't want to miss it. 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
2: Clear and 13 degrees overnight, sunny and 29 tomorrow. Showers could begin tomorrow and continue into next week. Tomorrow's predicted high 29, the overnight low 16, and up to 24 on Saturday.
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